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0: I've said it before. That's my favorite part of the song. BBD, Boys and Little Axe, No Choice, 102.1. KOKY, Friday night, hey, it's the weekend, baby. You got me, the weekend warrior, DJ Paul. Stoker, you need love. Little Axe, No Choice, Koki Night Live. It's on 102.1. 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

0: Little Mike's Don't Choice, 1021 KOKY Skokie Night Guy. 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Back and forth, Aaliyah, Skokie Night Guy. Getting you ready for some football. It's the Southern Heritage Classic going down tomorrow. UAPB taking on Alcorn State. That's tomorrow. Open Memphis, kickoff 6 o'clock. And get out and be a part of it. It's a nice little ride over there, a couple of hours from Little Rock to Memphis. And if you're headed that way or heading that way, take us with you. 1021KOKY.com. 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

This is Greg A. Smith. Stay so long, man. Oh, no, y'all go ahead on the swing. As I was telling you before about Romeo and Jazz, seems to me they still just don't get it. Fellas, let's talk again. This time I want to ask you a question. How did you get that lady that you're with? No, it doesn't make any difference how long it's been. The question is, how did you get her? Well, I'll tell you how you got her. You got her by telling her how pretty she was. You got her by taking flowers by her job, didn't you? Oh, yeah, y'all don't hear me. You got her by taking her out to dinner. You got her by taking her out dancing, swinging, you know. You used to give her money to go to the beauty salon to get her nails done, hair, and a pedicure, too. But you see, the other day, a lady called me while I was doing my radio show. She said, Mr. Smith, all those things you're singing about on your record, my man used to do, but he don't do no more. I said, as soon as you get home and before you feed him, ask him these five simple words.

All right, now, hold up, ladies. 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Yeah. You see, love is a two-way street. One can't be on the freeway and the other on the service road. It just don't work that way. Ladies, I'm going to ask you a question. How did you get that man that you're with? Did you get him by keeping a dirty house? Did you get him by your kitchen being closed? Oh, y'all still don't hear me. Did you get that man by depriving him of the loving that he needs? You see, a man stopped me the other night after my concert. And he said, I heard you sing that song. And he said, the woman I'm with now is not the same woman I first met. He went on to say, she used to call me while I was at work and leave little love expressions on my cell phone. When I got off work,

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But right now it seems to me, my mind tells me to go, but my heart tells me to stay. I said, before you do anything, I'm

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0: Dance from Renaya Chisholm, Dorsey Brown Jr., the Rock City Steppers, a live band with Kenny Black in the Black and White Band, with D.D. 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
5: 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And now, another 25-minute non-stop soul blues music mix on the Blues Buffet. Blues Buffet. The best.

playing the best of yesterday and the best of the day. This is the Blues Buffet. My name is Jay Boogie. That was Johnny Taylor. And now here's Trey Williams.

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I know you got plenty of good plans for the weekend. Here's Ann Nesbitt to share her plans with you.

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Look, she said,

0: That's Justin. Just sit down. Go to Mike's Bell Choice 1021 KOKY. Actually, it's called Don't Sit Back Down. It's Saturday morning. It's the weekend, baby. My type of sexy from Bell Hollywood. And it's party time. It's Ernie Johnson. It's Saturday morning, the weekend, baby. Cokey forecast today. Sunshine, a few afternoon clouds. Possibility of a stray shower with thunderstorm. High expected to be around 96. Stray shower with thunderstorm is possible early this evening. Partly cloudy skies. Overnight low 74. Right now, we got the north side checking in at 80. 81 in the capital city. Feels like 86. Tomorrow, mostly sunny skies. 98 the expected high. So let's be careful out there. Still hot. Make sure you stay hydrated. Drink plenty of water. Keep it locked. We're going to keep it nice and smooth and real nice for you on All Blues and Southern Soul Saturday. Right here at Little Rock's Adult Choice, KOKY.
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0: It's good to rock your don't choice 102.1 K, OKY, the Jay Morris Group, and Knee Deep, back up off that wall from the barcades. Holding the Wall Lover came from Drew Evans. Snow Blues and Southern Soul Saturday with me, the Weekend Warrior DJ Paul. You can always stay in touch with us at 501-523-1021, 501-523-1021. 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Speaking of that, birthdays and anniversaries coming up next hour. If you want to make sure that you get your name on the list, if you want to get on the list, make sure you text 501-523-1021. It's 501-523-1021. Got birthdays and anniversaries coming up next hour right here. Little Rock's Still Choice. Still coming up musically, King George, Cicely Wilborn up next. And birthdays and anniversaries next hour. It's an All Blues and Southern Soul Saturday. Little Rock's Still Choice,
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0: 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Huh?
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0: 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Tell me.
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1: Oh, yes.
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It's going to be a Friday night at the Delta, September the 25th. Mr. Sir Charles Jones with Just Can't Let Go. Right now, Miss Cecily Wilburn and Cupid with Feeling Lucky on Cokie.